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0: 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I'm reading from the book of Psalm 147 verse 3, and it reads, "He heals the brokenhearted and binds up their wounds." 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

0: is Kalante Gavin at the meeting. Now, Kalante, I know you're listening. So whenever we're in the same room, we're going to sing this together. Okay? That's a deal. That's a deal. Don't touch that dial because we got you covered on your number one. 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Y'all know Kalante is listening.
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Just you. Nia Allen featuring Major, Just You Wait. Fam, it's time to drop some Black History facts on this day, September 20th in 1984. The Cosby Show premiered on NBC, offering a groundbreaking and highly rated positive portrayal of a Black middle class family. That's Black history. That's rich history. That's history, period, on your number one, Heaven 14.

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0: Dr. Marcus D. Cosby featuring Dr. James Mabel Jr. One word on your number one, Heaven 1460 and 95.7, streaming on the Heaven 1460 app. Well, fam, that concludes the afternoon inspiration power praise with your girl, Kathy Ann, on this Sanctified Sunday. But you're not always leaving great hands that I do. Some of gospel's finest. We'll continue to entertain your sweet, sweet spirits on your number one, Heaven 1460 and 95.7. And always remember, Exodus 14 and 14, the Lord will fight for you. You need only to be still. Fam, be encouraged and God bless. Hey, it's your girl, Kathy Ann, taking a moment to thank you for tuning into the Afternoon Inspiration Power Praise 2 to 6 weekdays and that extended version on Sundays, 6 p.m. to 8 p.m. I appreciate you more than you know. I love you and there's nothing you can do about it. Thank you for tuning in and locking in into.
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0: for grace. I need somebody to prophesy with your body language and say, what you say? 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Don't prophesy. I said he's leaning. In whose direction?
1: In my direction.
0: Come on, you waiting on me to say it. 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
2: 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And of course, we always get great information. I've got my good friend Mitch Meredith of Locke Meredith, Sean Fagan, Injury Attorneys on the line. And Mitch, I've got a question. Of course, I always do. Now, I want to know if I have a claim, if I sustained injuries from a car crash that didn't leave a lot of visible damage, like the car is not visibly damaged, but my body is. Can you help me?
3: Absolutely. And that's a great question. The answer is yes. But oftentimes the at-fault person and their representatives, whether it's an attorney or an adjuster, will harp on the fact that it was quote-unquote a low-impact collision, and thus you couldn't have been injured or that injured, right? It's not fair, and in my opinion, it's not right. And in fact, numerous courts have held that serious injuries can and do result from collisions with minimal force of impact. At the end of the day, it's up to the trier of fact. I've said it before, but that means the judge or jury, depending on certain circumstances, values, and agreements that are made, because they, as the trier of fact, are the ones who get to weigh the evidence and testimony, right? 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

family, it's your girl, Jacalyn Carr, and you're tuned in to the Jacalyn Carr Show, where we speak life and victory over every situation. Listen, we're going to start off with Pastor Mike Jr. declaring amen. Let's come into agreement with what God's word is over our lives today, family. And then Marvin Sapp is testifying with He Was There. And we also got Josh Bracey, CC Wine is Brent Jones, Tasha Cobbs, Linda, Corinne Hawthorne, Tim Rogers, Otis Gimp, and so many more on the way. And plus, I'll be answering your email question, family, sharing today's winning quote and a winning strategy that you can put into practice this week. Let's go. Here's a man on the Jacalyn Carr Show.

That was Pastor Mike Jr. with Amen, and Marvin Sapp with He Was There, Family. Listen, when you agree with God and remember His faithfulness, your faith gets a fresh win, okay? Let's keep lifting up the name of Jesus. Here's Josh Bracey with Blessed Be the Name on the Ja'Kalen Carr Show.

0: That was Josh Bracy with Blessed Be the Name. Family, what a powerful declaration. Listen, we're going to take a quick break, but when we come back, CeCe Winans is going to remind us that's my king. And I'm going to introduce today's email question to us as well. So keep it right here, y'all.
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9: 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It's the

to the Jakayla Carr Show. Up next is CeCe Winans with That's My King. It is such a beautiful reminder of who's on the throne, family. And after that, I'm answering today's email question with some practical faith-building wisdom. Here's That's My King.

That was CeCe Winans with That's My King. Now it's time, family, for our email question of the day. Today's question comes from Andre in Philadelphia. He writes, Jacalyn, I know God forgives, but I struggle to forgive myself for my past. I feel disqualified from being used by God. How do I get free from the guilt? Andre, wow, wow, wow. Thank you so much for your honesty. I can't thank you enough. I want you to know that guilt is a heavy chain, okay? But Jesus breaks chains. And here are some things that I think you can do and steps that you can make towards your freedom. Number one, you got to receive what Jesus has already paid for, right? 1 John 1:9 says, when we confess, he is faithful to forgive and cleanse us. So if God has forgiven you, you're free to agree with him. Another thing is renew your identity. 2 Corinthians 5:17 says, if anyone is in Christ, he is a new creation. See, you are not your past. I need you to know that. You are who God says you are. I also want you to replace condemnation with truth. Romans 8:1 declares there is no condemnation for those in Christ. So when shame speaks, answer it with the word of God out loud. I also want you to redeem the story. And this is so important, okay? Romans 8:28 says God works all things together for good. I need you to ask him how to use your testimony to help someone else. And then I want you to set healthy guardrails for the future, okay? I'm praying grace, freedom, and fresh purpose over you, Andre, and anybody else who may be in the same position. Now, let's step into some joy, y'all. Here's Brent Jones with Live Your Best Life right here on the Jacalyn Carr Show. Where you

says it's good to be alive, but it's best to live. Look at your neighbor and say, neighbor, it's good to be alive, but it's best to live. And guess what?

That was Brent Jones with Live Your Best Life. Family, I want you to be reminded that in Christ, you are built to thrive, all right? Listen, we're going to take a quick break, but when we return, Tasha Cobbs Leonard is declaring Do It Anyway. Corinne Hawthorne says Look at God. And of course, I'll share today's winning quote, so don't move, y'all.

am Ja'Kalyn Carr. Up next is Tasha Cobbs Leonard with Do It Anyway. Obedience, even when it's uncomfortable. Then Corinne Hawthorne with Look at God. Family, after those, I'll bring today's winning quote to refocus your heart. Here we go. Do It Anyway on the Ja'Kalyn Carr Show.

That was Corinne Hawthorne with Look at God. Today's winning quote comes from Dr. Martin Luther King Jr. It says, faith is taking the first step, even when you don't see the whole staircase. Family, I want you to get in your spirit that faith doesn't deny reality, right? It decides to trust God beyond what's visible. The Bible says in Hebrews 11:1, faith is the evidence of things not seen. You got to understand that Abraham stepped out without the full map. Peter stepped onto the water with only a word. You don't need every detail to move, family. All you need is a direction from God and a decision to obey. Some of the things that you can do to practice this is, first step, you got to ask, what is the next small obedience step I can take? Not the whole plan, just the next step. Write it down, family. Another thing is fixed word. Choose one scripture to anchor your step. Psalm 37:23, Proverbs 3:5-6, or Joshua 1:9. You got to keep it in front of you. Another thing is faith rhythm. You got to start each morning with a 60-second declaration. Lord, I trust you. I would take today's step with courage. And then also family feedback loop. Each night, journal one line. What step did I take? What did I learn? Where did I see God? And also faith friend. You got to tell one trusted person your step so that they can pray and keep you accountable sometimes. You take the step and God reveals the staircase in his time and family. Now, let's declare purpose over every situation. Here's Tim Rogers for My Good on the Jacalyn Carr Show.

charges for my good, family. Even what was meant for harm, God is weaving into victory. Listen, we're going to take one last short break, but when we come back, I'll share today's winning strategy to help you move from agreement to action. And we're going to close with Otis Kemp, so stay with me.

Welcome back. Today's winning strategy is called From Amen to Action. Number one, family, agree with the word, right? Identify one promise for your current season and pray it daily. James 1 and 22, it says, be a doer of the word, not just a hearer. Number two, align your plan. Write one practical step that matches that promise. Habakkuk 2 and 2 says, write the vision and make it plain. Keep it small and specific. Another thing is act with peace. Let Colossians 3 and 15 be your umpire, family. If peace remains, proceed. If peace lifts, pause and pray for clarity, all right? Number four, assess and adjust. At week's end, note what worked, family. Note what worked for you, what didn't work for you, and your next step. Progress is built on honest reflection, okay? You got to anchor with praise. That's the last thing. Praise before you see results. Psalm 34 and 1 says, I will bless the Lord at all times. Praise keeps your focus on the promise keeper, family. Do this for 7 days and watch momentum meet your obedience. Family, thank you so much for spending time with me on the Ja'Kalen Carr Show. Remember, you are chosen, you are anointed, and you are destined for greatness. Let's seal it with this powerful reminder of who God is for us. Here's Otis Kemp with Everything on the Ja'Kalen Carr Show.

possibly throw at you. But you need to understand something, beloved. You need to remember that the only reason why you're in that position now is because God had ordered your steps. And the only reason why the devil is hitting you like he's hitting you is because he has literally peeked into your future.

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5: 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One of my favorite scripture, all things are possible to them that believe. What do you believe today? I hope you believe it for big things. Let's get to this good gospel music. 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

I want everybody to get on your feet. Wait a minute. Stay right there. Y'all go back. I want you to stay there. Stay right there. Now, you know what I want y'all to do? I want y'all to look, everybody, just look at somebody beside you. Say, neighbor, I love you. Say, I know you might not know me, and I might not know you, but you

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0: wish I could get all the women in the audience to just say that one time for me. 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

0: Javon DeJuan and Trap Stars featuring Isaac Carree. 10 times my blessings on your number one Heaven 1460 95.7, streaming on the Heaven 1460 app. You're inside the afternoon inspiration power praise with your girl Kathy Ann on this marvelous Monday. And we already know what Mondays are, right? A mindset. And what are we going to do? Put on our positive pants and get stuff done in the name of Jesus. Yes, indeed. Don't touch that dial because we got you covered on your number one. 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

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Yeah.

0: That is the Kalante Gavin at the meeting on your number one Heaven 1460 and 95.7 streaming on the Heaven 1460 app. Fam, let's talk about the weather tomorrow. First day of fall. Yes, yes, yes. High will peak at 95, low 74. Now there's a 10% chance of rain in the forecast, so you know the drill. Keep the rain gear near. Be safe as you travel the highways and byways. Stay hydrated and keep it locked into your number one Heaven 1460, 95.7.
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0: Anthony Brown and Group Therapy Always Be Good. Fam, it's time to drop some Black History facts on this day. January 21st in 1815, General Andrew Jackson formally honored the bravery of Black troops who fought in the Battle of New Orleans. Now, the Battle of New Orleans was fought on January 8th in 1815 and was a stunning American land victory during the War of 1812. That's Black history. That's rich history. That's history, period. On your number one, Heaven 1460 and 95.7. Hey, it's your girl, Kathy Ann, taking a moment to thank you for tuning into the Afternoon Inspiration Power Praise 2 to 6 weekdays, and that extended version on Sundays, 6 p.m. to 8 p.m. I appreciate you more than you know. I love you, and there's nothing you can do about it. 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

0: Nia Allen featuring Major, Just You Wait, fam. It's time for the word. I'm reading from Malachi chapter 3, verses 8, 9, and 10. And it reads, will a mere mortal rob God? Yet you rob me. But you ask, how are we robbing you in tithes and offerings? You are under a curse, your whole nation, because you are robbing me. Bring the whole tithe into the storehouse, that there may be food in my house. Test me in this, says the Lord Almighty, and see if I will not throw open the floodgates of heaven and pour out so much blessing that you will not have room enough to store it. Malachi chapter 3, verses 8, 9, and 10. And I did read from the New International Version Bible on your number one, Heaven 1460, 95.7.
1: 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Welcome to the ball era. 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

The National Weather Service in New Orleans has issued a severe thunderstorm warning for northwestern Iberville Parish in southeastern Louisiana, southwestern West Baton Rouge Parish in southeastern Louisiana, until 5:45 p.m. Central Daylight Time. At 4:46 p.m. Central Daylight Time, a severe thunderstorm was located near Grosstete, or 11 miles northwest of Plaquemine, moving west at 15 miles per hour. Hazard, 60 miles per hour wind gusts and small hail. Source, radar indicated. Impact, expect damage to roofs, siding, and trees. Locations impacted include Marin Gwynn, Rosedale, Grosstete, and Rama. Seek shelter inside a well-built structure and stay away from windows. The storm is capable of producing damaging winds. Repeating, a severe thunderstorm warning has been issued until 5:45 p.m. Central Daylight Time for the following parishes in Louisiana, Iberville, and West Baton Rouge.

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0: Joanne Rosario still on the throne. Fam, I dined on a delicious plate of goodness. Today was all about my black eyed peas over a bed of brown rice, collards, as well as a half baked sweet potato. Yes, it was a soulful Monday for me. Indeed, indeed. Washed it down, of course, with a whole lot of H2O. But enough about me. The question remains, what's on your menu? Oh, what's for supper? Don't touch that dial because we got you covered on your number one, Heaven 1460, 95.7.
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The National Weather Service in New Orleans has issued a severe thunderstorm warning for northwestern Assumption Parish in southeastern Louisiana, southeastern Iberville Parish in southeastern Louisiana, until 6:30 p.m. Central Daylight Time. At 5:31 p.m. Central Daylight Time, a severe thunderstorm was located 9 miles southwest of White Castle, or 13 miles west of Donaldsonville, moving southwest at 15 miles per hour. Hazard, 60 miles per hour wind gusts. Source, radar indicated. Impact, expect damage to roofs, siding, and trees. Locations impacted include White Castle, Bell Rose, and Pine Courtville. Seek shelter inside a well-built structure and stay away from windows. The storm is capable of producing damaging winds. Repeating, a severe thunderstorm warning has been issued until 6:30 p.m. Central Daylight Time for the following parishes in Louisiana, Assumption, and Iberville.

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0: Travis Green featuring Kiara Sheard, Leaper Song. Well, fam, that concludes the afternoon inspiration power praise with your girl, Kathy Ann, on this marvelous Monday. But you're not always leaving in great hands that I do. Some of gospel's finest. We continue to entertain your sweet, sweet spirits on your number one, Heaven 1460, 95.7. And always remember, Exodus 14 and 14, the Lord will fight for you. You need only to be still. Fam, be encouraged and God bless. Hey, it's your girl, Kathy Ann, taking a moment to thank you for tuning into the afternoon inspiration power praise 2 to 6 weekdays and that extended version on Sundays, 6 p.m. to 8 p.m. I appreciate you more than you know. I love you, and there's nothing you can do about it. Thank you for tuning in and locking in.
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That's what we're living for. 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

wonderful, wonderful day. This is a great day indeed. It's the day that the Lord's made for us to rejoice, not to be sorrowful, but to rejoice and be glad. And I got the music to help you do so. This is Donnie McClurkin, and it's time for the new Donnie McClurkin Show coming to you on this radio station that will surely keep you inspired. It's your inspirational radio station. And as always, we've got music just for you, just for every single one of you. So get ready. It starts right here, right now, man. September's almost totally finished and almost at the end of the year. And God has been gracious and good. So we're going to play music that's going to honor him and going to inspire you. That's right. Music that you can live by right here, right now. Call somebody up and let them know that the new Donnie McClurkin Show is on the air.

0: was Maverick City Music with Run to You. And before that, you heard One Touch by Jabari Johnson. But now, it's time for our flashback song of the day.
1: What we're going to do right here is go back.
0: I'm going to take you back 29 years. I'm taking you back to the year 1997. Now, in the year 1997, there was an organization called Promise Keepers. And that organization hosted the Stand in the Gap Assembly of Men at the National Mall in Washington, D.C. I was there. I sang on that wonderful program. 1997. But also in the year 1997, this Mono G, this wonderful guy, Bishop Hezekiah Walker, came out with this song, Jesus is My Help. Take it, Bishop.

0: That was the beautiful voice and beautiful song, Jesus, by Isabel Davis. Before that, you heard Bishop Hezekiah Walker with Jesus is My Help. Now, I've got to take a break real quick. But when we come back, there's more of the new Donnie McClurkin Show to go right after this. So stick and stay. We'll be right back. The new Donnie McClurkin Show,
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Everybody, welcome back. This is the new Donnie McClurkin Show, and I'm Donnie McClurkin, bringing you some great music, the best music for the blessed of God. And you are the blessed. So we're going to keep it going with Rudy Currents and the song Ransom.

0: And that was yours truly, Donnie McClurkin, with That's What I Believe from my Live in London and More CD. Ooh, that was back in 1999. Yeah, good God, that was a long time ago. And before that, you heard Rudy Currents with the song Ransom. Now it's time to let Donnie cook.
1: Let him cook. Let him cook now. Let him cook.
2: Let Donnie cook.
0: Oh, yeah. It's time for the question of the day. I don't know who made up that line, let Donnie cook. Yeah, I can't cook, food to go. But here's our question of the day. The topic is prayer. Now, prayer is essential for me. It is essential for me. When I get up in the morning, I want God to direct me and show me what the day is going to be and give me the grace to make sure that I honor him and do my best to live up to his expectations for my day. Prayer is communication with God. It's not just me talking to God, but it's a dialogue between God and me. So the question is, what has your prayer life revealed to you? We talked to Kiara Sheard, and this is what she had to say.
3: So I'm understanding that if you begin to pray, like for a great example, I was praying for a sister the other day, and she said, Kiara, you were literally praying, but you were giving me answers while you prayed. Mm. And God has done that for me. God has done just that, to where I'm praying and I'll be declaring a thing. I am so into declarations, but I'll be declaring a thing and I'll notice that, oh, God, you just gave me my answer. And there are scriptures that says the answer is as near as the tongue. And so here I am, you know, waiting on the Lord to maybe speak to me audibly or to send somebody to give me a word. And while it may come through my pastor and thus forth, it's just in that prayer time. If you talk to him and you say that the Holy Spirit dwells in you and he's making intercession for you, those things that you don't name, the Holy Spirit will claim it through you.
0: That was Kiara Sheard. And she gave us how prayer really leads her into some very revelatory situations. Now, my question still stands to you. What has your prayer life revealed to you? And I want to hear from you, because this is more than music. This is our communication with God. So let me know what your prayer life has revealed to you. Call us at 1-888-420-7710. And remember, tell me what your name is. Tell me where you're calling from. And share your answer of what your prayer life has revealed to you. Got it? Look forward to hearing from you. We're going to take a break real quick. But when we come back, good God, we've got some music lined up just for you. All of this right here on the new Donnie McClurkin Show.
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Welcome back, everybody. Welcome back to the new Donnie McClurkin Show, coming at you in living color. Lord, well, you know what I mean. But let's keep the music going. Here's Zacardi Cortez with the song Working On Me.

0: That was the voice himself, Zacarney Cortez, with the song Working on Me. But now you know what time it is. For the last week or so, we haven't had our shout outs, but it's time for our shout outs. And now I want to catch up with some of you all, and I want to hear who you really love, and I want you to shout them out. I want you to give us a call. Leave your shout out right here at 1-888-420-7710. Now, remember to tell us what your name is, where you're calling from, and who you're giving this powerful shout out to. Make it sound something like this. Shout that thing out.
1: Grace and peace, Pastor McClurkin. This is Marion Davis calling from Brooklyn, New York. My church, CCC, my pastors, A.R. Bernard and Jamal Bernard. Thank God for letting me be here for my great-grand. I have three great-grands, twin brothers, Noah and Bryson. And Noah is 1 minute older than his brother Bryson. And they are now in pre-K. And their beautiful sister, Maya, who is 1 year old, but she thinks she's just as big as her older brothers. So I just want them to know that great-grandma Marion just loved them so much.
0: Well, Marion, God bless your heart. And if you're in Brooklyn and at CCC, you're at one of the best churches this side of heaven. I love Dr. Bernard. I love him. And the way that he teaches is so life-changing. I want you to give him my regards, okay? Make sure you give him my regards. And God bless you, dear. Keep listening to you and your great-grands. The blessings of the Lord.

0: That was Brian Poppin with Beautiful Savior. Ah, man. And before that, you heard the shout-outs. Come on, y'all. Give us a call. Leave those shout-outs right here so that 5 million people can hear who you love. But right now, I've got to take a break. But when we come back, I'm going to have an inspirational message just for you. More of the new Donnie McClurkin Show to go right after this.
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1: Hi, this is Donnie McClurkin, and I've got an inspirational message just for you. I want to remind you of something that God told Jeremiah. God told Jeremiah in Jeremiah 32 and 27. He said, "Behold, I am the Lord, the God of all flesh. Is there anything too hard for me?" And that scripture is absolutely paramount in my life. There is nothing that God cannot do because God does not have power. God is power, all power. God is omnipotent. There is nothing beyond his ability. His infinite might and his infinite strength cause all that is created to be created. And this great God, who by the word of his power has spoken all things into existence, is on our side. Did you hear me? He is literally on our side. If we give our lives to him, we have his oath, his promise, that he would never leave us nor forsake us. And he challenges us to believe that there's nothing that he cannot accomplish in our lives. So put your trust in him. They that trust in the Lord shall never be made ashamed. Put all of your trust in him and watch him work on your behalf. Watch his word come alive in your life as you obey it. Watch your life become enriched as you fall deeper in love with Jesus. He said, "I am the Lord, the God of all flesh. Is there anything too hard for me?" And if you go to verse 17 in Jeremiah 32, it says this, "Oh, Lord God, behold, you have made the heaven and the earth by your great power and stretched out arm, and there is nothing too hard for you."

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1: That was Kirk Franklin with the song Strong God. Now listen, I've got to go. By the grace of God, I'll be back tomorrow. But until then, know this. I love you all, and I thank God for this show reaching out to you. Stay tuned, because there's some great programming coming right after this. But from my heart to yours, I admonish every one of you to walk in the favor of God. God bless you. Have a great day. The new Dunny McClurkin Show, show, show, show, show.
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